And when you feel blue, she knows her place. Right beside you. Right beside you.

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Tell me who's that writing, John the Revelator. Tell me who's that writing, John the Revelator. Wrote the book.

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